0: 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Diseases will bend. 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Take away every spirit that is not of you.
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2: and it's a 29

Alright, it's the one salute. 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Mira, can you bomb? What are you doing? Hey, yo, what's that? The mention of my wassail. Now you tell us the movie. Mania, we are Yesu, who are brought in.

Hey, mira, mira, mira, mira, mira, mira, mira, mira, mira, mira, mira, mira, mira, mira, mira, mira, mira, mira, mira, mira, mira, mira, mira, mira, mira, mira, mira, mira, mira, mira, mira, mira, 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

Papa, what can we do? 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But I remember that soon. 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Mammy, let's swim in what's in. Now to politics.

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Sememaun any dash war asum tie any every pa.

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Hey, Yamama Sia Mama Mama, on Yamitumia Dianina, on that to me, I am.

today, I will make you the father of many nations. 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Therefore, you shall never be put to shame. 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

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So ye Judea, o ma kama ne ye da. Watamse unin kwansiyo, Judea su kam pa o ma bi ne me da. Tinene da me ton sa fros papa. Yammy was him. I would rather yam me. Cause it's a minion. Oh, sir, me do your time. Super swa. Ma, mommy, so, Miss Runny.

Mature. Oh, yeah, yeah, yeah. Ah, ay, ay, ay, ay, ay, ay, ay, ay, ay, ay, ay, ay, ay, ay, ay, ay, ay, ay, ay, ay, ay, ay, ay, ay, ay, ay, ay, ay, ay, ay, ay, ay, ay, ay, ay, ay, ay, ay, ay, ay, ay, ay, ay, ay, ay, ay, ay, ay, ay, ay, ay, ay, ay, ay, ay, ay, ay, ay, ay, ay, ay, ay, ay, ay, ay, ay, ay, ay, ay, ay, ay, ay, ay, ay, ay, ay, ay, ay, ay, ay, ay, ay, ay, ay, ay, ay, ay, ay, ay, ay, ay, ay, ay, ay, ay, ay, ay, ay, ay, 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

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Oh God. 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

0: Radi Yankupon, what some sort of calif for any Yankupon. 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
1: There are no other
0: ones. No, he just is Pakuma and put on your mouth. A young for France, you're Tim.
1: Hey, everybody who sent you anyone. But then when you pass off, what it? What it? Show me what it? What it? What it? What it? What it? What it? What it? What it? What it? What it? What it? What it? What it? What it? What it? What it? What it? What it? What it? What it? What it? What it? What it? What it? What it? What it? What it? What it? What it? What it? What it? What it? What it? What it? What it? What it? What it? What it? What it? What it? What it? What it? What it? What it? What it? What it? What it? What it? What it? What it? What it? What it? What it? What it? What it? What it? What it? What it? What it? What it? What it? What it? What it? What it? What it? What it? What it? What it? What it? What it? What it? What it? What it? What it? What it? What it? What it? What it? What it? What it? What it? What it? What it? What it? What it? What it? What it? What it? What it? What it? What it? What it? What it? What it? What it? What it? What it? What it? What it? What it? What it? What it? What it? What it? What it? What it? What it? What it? What it? What it? What it? What it? What it? What it? What it? What it? What it? What it? What it? What it? What it? What it? What it? What it? What it? What it? What it? What it? What it? What it? What it? What it? What it? What it? What it? What it? What it? What it? What it? What it? What it? What it? What it? What it? What it? What it? What it? What it? What it? What it? What it? What it? What it? What it? What it? What it?

Odifo Isaiah woman say, sorry na shrine, na wuhain riba, na awadi ani monyam apie wosu. Na shre, isum bekata asase so, na isum kabi akata amain so. 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Amen.

Yes, some woman is saying, let me know about from what they food. 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Why not? Of what I said, Obey a woman, no, now what it is, so I know soon. Now, Obey a me a sorrow, and now a fast soap, and now a fast yassi. 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

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Ah.

0: yet a Christo for your tennis, you need to be a bedroom December.
1: I speak as a dangerous musician.
0: A bedroom December, rather be my car, I don't my beco school. Car, a bayer, you mama, and a car, or the bayers. May soft women, Timmy and Dimbo. What your problem about that? There's someone to say, hey, a radius slow over call next level. Papa is saying, Kunai. I said, my two, hey, Uber, so said it. Let's have one summer now. Uber call next level. Me only in the film. And I've been asking me, I've been ready. So then, depending on the tone, can the whole
2: world. 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
0: I'm not in your case. Amen.
2: Oh, clap your hands to the name of the Lord. Clap your hands to the name of the Lord. Clap your hands. Something has already turned. The one who shouted the loudest amen, it has already turned. You know, there is power in worship.
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Amen. Amen. Amen. Amen. Amen. Amen. Amen. Amen. Amen. Amen. Amen. Amen. Amen. Amen. Amen. Amen. Amen. Amen. Amen. Amen. Now, the best thing is to create some of the animal Christ. Now, on Bano Betnas. Amaniana, I have a son, so Bano Betna, and anyone. Amaniana, the Bukuru, the Tony was the tough. It didn't change. I was the day we had a one, I was so interested.

aller bien ensemble. Je vais aller bien. 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Father said, picture said Jesus and the French, the woman of Babet now. Bible said, maybe a channel Jesus, you tell them for food, eh, eh, eh, eh. And I'm paying by what's on the same. Don't come and look to nothing. Now, some money, you can put me on one on. Me pay that, what's here? It's a rather one point, I said, I need you to be found on this channel when you know. If I said, I'm going to get on the same, what's it? I'm going to want me mother to go to a hotel. If I said, I'm going to get on the same, no, a parkway. Now I have one or so about them. The picture said, it is so late. It told me about room bounce in the pretty and here we are. Only I'm going to be bump in the blow. Room out and also pretty sound. That was special. You're betraying and suffering. I'm not worth you. No, I'm a better nurse. That's what better nurse and that's what push it anymore. I don't know what was you. 2 million dollars, you will blow up. You can't see the flip that a woman will be seen. Put you so on that old papa. Send a bell, your buyer, no buyer, your bema, bema, bema, so you'll see my head. That's all we're not sending out.

fears to say anything that they can say. To me, Captain, what they say, Mama.

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Jumayemo, Misku Kwanemo, Mamewana Waka Sia Water. Ah, every Zawa Water Miho. 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Ah, it's your run in Saudi Animal. Better was a drug, Saudi Animal. 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I'm a one year run, I want to be a man. It is our Animal. Natria Gra. I want to be a man.

I'm not doing, and that's when you're bitter. 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

baby, and two misses, and you want it. 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Peta was an agent when you know. Peta was an agent when you know. Peta was an agent when you know. Receive the glory of the Most High God. Lamahandu Rivasayaba. Minyan is a what on me. What's on the bossy? What's on the bossy? Why, you're the baby. It was on your.

Different now. 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

Yeah.

truthfulness will bend. Diseases will bend. 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Father, I don't need it. Oh God. Take away every character that is not of you.

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1: To get into the very presence of God. Nothing else matters now. In fact, I want you to find yourself right in the Holy of Holies. I see His presence. I'm in His presence. While I'm there thanking Him, I know that I have a right. Whatever I need, He will supply. I believe tonight somebody just wants Him to open up the windows of heaven for you. Let it rain. 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I just need you to move in this place tonight. I just need you to move in this place tonight. He's doing it right now.

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Diseases will bend. 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Take away every spirit that is not of you. 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Oh God. 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
1: 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Okay, so tier ability, there we are.

Erade Oma Yaya Mre and Pabon Sarade Sabasra and Bio Mada Bashar and Ashia Ma. See, no BBI and Chia near Pashano. I rather home some Brian so. I mean, my aunt to one kind. Oh, it's a young Pabon. Ashia and Munyam.

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Diseases will bear. 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

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Diseases will burn. Everything will burn. Take away every spirit that is not of you. Father, I don't need it. Oh God. Take away every character that is not of you.

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Some of them are not to one in the end. Then you are out to the end. Some of them are not to one in the end. Then you are out to the end. Some of them are not to one in the end. Then you are out to the end. Some of them are not to one in the end. Then you are out to the end. Some of them are not to one in the end. Then you are out to the end. Some of them are not to one in the end. Then you are out to the end. Some of them are not to one in the end. Then you are out to the end. Some of them are not to one in the end. Then you are out to the end. Some of them are not to one in the end. Then you are out to the end. Some of them are not to one in the end. Then you are out to the end. Some of them are not to one in the end. Then you are out to the end. Some of them are not to one in the end. Then you are out to the end. Some of them are not to one in the end. Then you are out to the end. Some of them are not to one in the end. Then you are out to the end. Some of them are not to one in the end. Then you are out to the end. Some of them are not to one in the end. Then you are out to the end. Some of them are not to one in the end. Then you are out to the end. Some of them are not to one in the end. Then you are out to the end.

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Diseases will burn. 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Take away every spirit that is not of you. Father, I don't need it. Oh God. Take away every character that is not of you.

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Opa so tie ability debia. Cause una visit a

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fruitfulness will bend. 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Take away every spirit that is not of you. 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

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Brother, come in. Brother, come in. Brother, come in. Brother, come in. Brother, come in. Brother, come in. Brother, come in. Brother, come in. Brother, come in. Brother, come in. Brother, come in. Brother, come in. Brother, come in. Brother, come in. Brother, come in. Brother, come in. Brother, come in. Brother, come in. Brother, come in. Brother, come in. Brother, come in. Brother, come in. Brother, come in. Brother, come in. Brother, come in. Brother, come in. Brother, come in. Brother, come in. Brother, come in. Brother, come in. Brother, come in. Brother, come in. Brother, come in. Brother, come in. Brother, come in. Brother, come in. Brother, come in. Brother, come in. Brother, come in. Brother, come in. Brother, come in. Brother, come in. Brother, come in. Brother, come in. Brother, come in. Brother, come in. Brother, come in. Brother, come in. Brother, come in.

I'm

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fruitfulness will bend. 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

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Take away every spirit that is not of you. 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Oh God. Take away every character that is not of you.

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1: 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Ability. Ready, enemy. My opinion, so, you're the four. Oh, so, dear ability.

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Take away every spirit that is not of you. Father, I don't need it. Oh God. Take away every character that is not of you.

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Diseases will burn. Everything will burn. Take away every spirit that is not of you. Father, I don't need it. Oh God. Take away every character that is not of you.

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Also tier ability debia. 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

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Take away every spirit that is not of you. 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

0: realm of the spirit. 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Listen, I say fire, fire, fire. Fire, fire, fire,
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0: Oh yeah, your shout. 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
1: Fire.

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This is no entertainment for you to spectate. 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

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How many of you can feel the heavens? 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Hey Mandarabasutakahaya. How many of you can feel the presence of the Lord? How many of you can feel the anointing of the Holy Ghost? How many of you can see that your burdens have been lifted? For the Lord dwells in the praise of his people. And when the light shines, the darkness cannot comprehend. When the light shines, the darkness cannot comprehend. When the light shines, the darkness cannot comprehend. When the light shines, poverty cannot comprehend. When the light shines, sickness cannot comprehend. When the light shines, pain cannot comprehend. When the light shines, oppression cannot comprehend. When the light is shining, sickness cannot comprehend. When the light is shining, poverty and shame, disgrace cannot comprehend. When the light is shining, when the light is shining, when the light is shining, when the light is shining, when the light is shining, when the light is shining, higher carry me at the higher. Libara corona shadow.

returning spirit. Who is like unto you? 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Who can be called unto you? You alone are God. Who could tell you on me? Who could tell you on me? Who could tell you on me? Who could tell you on me? Who could tell? Who could tell? What did you want to? What did you want to? Who could tell? 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
1: Ability, ability, ability, ability, ability, ability, ability, ability, ability, ability, ability, ability, ability, ability, ability, ability, ability, ability, ability, ability, ability, ability, ability, ability, ability, ability, ability, ability, ability, ability, ability, ability, ability, ability, ability, ability, ability, ability, ability, ability, ability, ability, ability, ability, 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ability, ability, ability, ability, ability, ability, ability, ability, ability, ability, ability, ability, ability, ability, ability, ability, ability, ability, ability, ability, ability, ability, ability, ability, ability, ability, ability, ability, ability, ability, ability, ability, ability, ability, ability, ability, ability, ability

is a fire coming. It's gonna burn everything. Infirmities will burn. Unfruitfulness will burn. Diseases will burn. Everything will burn. Take away every spirit that is not of you. Father, I don't need it. Oh God. 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

0: daddy. You've been escorting people to weddings. Every day, picture with the bride. Every day, picture with the bride. Oh, ladies, are you here? You that somebody. Tomorrow by this time, I see a ring on your finger.
1: Turning around, turning around.
0: Somebody, your offering is always 10 shillings. So when you are going to drop, you fold the money like this. Because you don't even want the angels to see that the offering is too small. You that somebody. Tomorrow by this time, you will be signing a check.
1: Turning around, turning around.
0: Somebody, you married recently, and people are expecting. They are expecting. They are expecting to see. You that somebody. I came all the way from Ghana to tell you that your life is turning around.
1: Turning around, turning around.
0: Are you ready for the last one? Somebody. These ones are for the guys. Guys, where are you now? Guys. If you are a man in this house, let me see your hand. If you are married, put your hands down. Now, those who are not, let your hands go up. If I were you, I'll lift it higher. Somebody, you proposed to a lady. The lady looked at your shoe and she said, you are not my level. You that somebody. Tomorrow by this time, ladies who

Okay, let me teach you Ghana version. Are you ready for Ghana version? Okay, this is my class A, class B, and class C. You must justify your name, please. Because Evelyn told me a lot about Kenya. I enjoy your ugali, chapati, and which one is it? Kenya tea, that's the one. Kenya tea is the one, that one, when Evelyn starts talking, I can't talk because it's the best. It's the best. Okay, so back to when I say,

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Okay, I'll try with the choir one time.

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0: That God has the final say. 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

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Oh God. 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

0: 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Stay with me.
1: 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Hope I saw tier ability.

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Diseases will bear. Everything will bear. Take away every spirit that is not of you. Father, I don't need it. Oh God. 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

for just a moment right here. Let's just sing out in our own words. Don't worry about the words on the screen and just fix our eyes on Jesus.

I think now more than ever, it's important that we as a church be the representation of what it looks like to be unified, amen? And I know there's many from different churches even in this room tonight. But Christ called us to be one body. In John, I think it's chapter 17, before Jesus was betrayed in the garden, he prayed with the disciples and said that he prayed that they would be made one as he is one with the Father. But then he prayed for those who have yet to believe, that through our unity, through the believers' unity, non-believers will see the love of Christ and come to know him and also be made one. So as we sing this again, as we declare it over this church, over this region, over our families, over this nation ultimately, let it be a prayer that the world would see our unity, that we're one with each other, one with the Father, and then we'd come to know the love of Christ. Amen.

0: truthfulness will burn. 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
0: Take away every character that is not of you.

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1: And it involves everything in us. And I pray that tonight you wouldn't just watch an incredible night unfold before you, but just see it happen and not participate. But I'm believing that every one of us would lean in, press in towards God and embrace all that he has. And the amazing promise of the Bible is that as we lean into God, as we draw near to God, is that he draws near to us. And that he comes to change us and reveal himself to us and speak to us. Amen. Well, come on, like from the front to the back, all around this incredible auditorium, let's lift our hands towards God tonight. And we're going to commit this into his hands. And God, we look to you tonight. Above the singing, God, above the music, above the songs, let your name be lifted high, Jesus. 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And we commit all that we are to you, God, everything that we do, and we reach towards you.

fruitfulness will bend. 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Take away every spirit that is not of you. 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Oh God. 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
1: What going on? 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

0: Arade, your most ancient as Simeon. 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
1: 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My opinion, so you're not for. Oh, so tear a

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Take away every spirit that is not of you. 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Oh God. 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

0: truthfulness will burn. 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
1: As we worship God together, I want you to focus on His majesty. He is the King of Kings and Lord of Lords. 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

0: Ability OFM Radio and I'm here in my opinion, wonderful. Oba so tie ability debia. Bosuna bisiki e
1: double. I say, are you having a good time tonight?
2: Bishop Jakes told a story which illustrates why so many of us have difficulty repositioning ourselves.
1: There was a little boy out in Colorado. He wanted to see an eagle fly. Got him some sandwiches and put him in a bag and got his binoculars. He said, I'm going out there to see the eagles fly. Ooh, I want to see the... No, that was a hawk. That's a pigeon. That's an eagle. When the eagle spreads his wings from tip to tip, it's 8 to 9 feet long. He can see 2 to 3 miles away. His vision is that keen. The eagle soars at heights where other birds could not breathe. Eagle is going higher and higher and higher, and all of a sudden it stops in midair like it's been shot. And this time it's not plummeting down with aim or focus. It's falling down and flapping and falling and flapping and falling and flapping and falling, and finally it disappears out of sight. And the boy thinks, I didn't hear a gun. Did somebody shoot the eagle? He had to walk a couple of miles to find the eagle. And there, 9 feet of wings lay stretched out, and the eagle is laid down, nose in the dirt. It's dead. What killed the eagle? He turns the eagle over. And there, affixed to his chest, is a weasel. And the weasel has bit into the heart of the eagle. And the boy says, now I see what happened to the eagle. He picked up something that he wouldn't let go of. And somewhere in flight, when you don't drop what you picked up, it will drop you. I wonder if somewhere in your flight, have you picked up something that's eating at you? That's stopping you from living your life to the fullest and stopping you from scaling to heights unknown and doing what you were created to do. If you don't drop it, it'll drop you. I ask you, my brothers and sisters, what's eating at you?